air. He's right. Give it to him. 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And it doesn't matter about some style, whether it's bebop or a flatted fifth chord or a guitar. 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

strong into winter hard like concrete. Cold train and near frosted ear, walking a man home down Philly streets. Music is a muse to our dreams, inspiring them to play out loud like we live. Amused our thoughts of working any less than hard, but it healed the burn. The belief in anything other than God's hand holding a sax, holding a note, holding space, holding our breath through the stench of America's smoking mirrors, smoke screens, and burned out TVs. Revolution was in the note on the stage. We believe we belonged, and we did to his song, to Billy's reminder that God blesses the child that's got his own. Coltrane played the lull that Lady Day sang into your back, down your spine like a liquid savior. I wonder if she ever wanted to sing the blues, if he ever wanted to play the moan of men too manly to complain about the knuck on their backs, the knee and their understanding of what it means to take care of the business of family. I don't know that I wanted to be a poet, to process pain on paper that can burn everything I feel back to the nothingness from whence it came. But music is that beautiful dame, that debonair dude that coaxed me out of pretty lace words from under where life is always a poem. It's the nod, the neck we put out there for our fellow men, for our friend, the grit in our voices, the black my daddy is on any day, even the blue ones. It captured hearts like my mama's. I could ride that coal train too, knowing what was paved before me. A Lady Day, and especially at night, a delicate flower, a raspy whisper in the ears of men that hold me in the small of my back and sway my blues into a black rock star poet. Do those words good, girl. Play that sax like brilliance. Sing that song like the soothing of savages. Music like the mixing of concrete, chaos, calm, and the cure for what we've heard and what we've seen. It lavishes color onto what black and white really means. Cause we've heard it all, and we haven't seen enough. The sound and sight of everything between the breath. Hush. You hear that? Music is utterly, devastatingly, divinely the actual sound of life. Just listen.

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We're making a mark through the tears and the cries. And yes, still we rise, Maya. It's been a hell of a run, and we've only begun. It ain't done.

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By yourself can't get far in the dark, then spark. The game is to blind you, the aim is to see. Distraction's the lock, but connection's the key. We're doing our part, we're making a mark. Through the tears and the cries, and yet still we rise, Maya. It's been a hell of a run, and we've only begun. It ain't done till it's done, and it's done when we're one.

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Here's Sparta. The game is to blind you, the aim is to see. Distraction's the lock, but connection's the key. We're doing our part, we're making a mark. Through the tears and the cries, and yet still we rise, Maya. It's been a hell of a run.

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2: 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Why did you do that?
0: Say sorry.
2: I'm sorry as fuck.
0: Say sorry.
2: I'm sorry as fuck. Ow.
0: Say sorry.
2: I'm sorry. Don't look
0: say
2: at this.
0: Say sorry.
2: Don't look at this.
0: Say
2: ow.
0: Sorry.
2: Stop.
0: Say
2: we
0: sorry.
2: Something up.
0: Say,
2: sorry.
0: Sorry. Say sorry.
2: Uncle.
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Roger Moore 50, Radio Compris Montpellier. It's November 19th, doing it here on 102.2 FM. Enjoy this one from 1994.

You ever bite into some food and you're just like, with every spoonful, it just gets better. You know, adding that vocal loop of breathing and, you know, orchestral piece, it's just everything keeps making it better.

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I'm DJ Michael Lonsdale. It's November 19th. Thanks for listening to the program. It's the Weird World Music Program. Plenty of dance music this evening here on 102.2 FM, Radio Campus Montpellier. Thanks to Yanis for the help with the program. Yeah, every other Wednesday at 6 o'clock in the evening here on Radio Campus Montpellier. Thanks for listening. I hope you're digging it. So this is The Aloof. I mean, it sounds pretty aloof, doesn't it? In the best way, and the song is called Purity. It's the DOP deep mix, and my goodness, is it deep with that lovely reggae Rastaman loop. Before this one, it was New York's Finest, not me, no, just the electronic musician. Do You Feel Me club mix, but thank you for the compliment.

alarms going off and all in this exquisite piece of trance music. It's called Horizon, and it's from the artist Access 58. And it feels like architecture and construction and just generally getting into buildings may be a theme in this evening's edition of Roger Moore at 50. I'm DJ Michael Lonsdale. It's November 19th, and this program is on, very much on Radio Campus Montpellier 102.2 FM. 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Next up, by the way, is the Cinema Show. 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And for my program, yeah, it's Roger Moore at 50. I'm DJ Michael Lonsdale, the French-American programmer, doing my thing here at Radio Campus Montpellier. You can go check out my program over on the Radio Campus Montpellier website. Just look up podcasts for Roger Moore at 50. You can also look it up on Facebook. And yeah, I'm very much enjoying playing lots of great trance music like this one, house, acid techno, plenty of just lovely dance music there from the golden era of the 1990s progressive house. And yeah, before this one, it was JD with his song Plastic Dreams, and it was the club mix, you guessed it, from David Morales. Really sort of arena-friendly piece of dance music there. Before that one, it was Adam Hart from Germany, my musician that I really adore. And his name is Uwe Schmidt. And actually, he was part of this duo called Dataside, which is really like one of my favorite bands, I guess, of all time. Anyway, really lovely musician if you've never checked out his catalog. Anyway, so that song was called Morargro, a rather wonky house piece from Uwe Schmidt. And before that, it was Coco from Italy with their song Vamos a Volar. I'm trying to like make sure I read it correctly here. Love Make You Start, and that's off Expanded Music in Italy. So that was a duo dropping that very hot piece of music, quite characteristic of that, you know, period of new beat and house music coming from Italy in the early 1990s. You know, I think also Meat Records. Anyway, this one is called Expanded Music. It's certainly worth a try. And so that one from Coco was called Vamos a Volar. Love Make You Start. I'm gonna keep it going, and yes, the BPM is going to continue to rise. Intensity will increase just for the end of this program, tail end of this program. I hope you've been enjoying it. I'm DJ Michael Lonsdale. Get into the music.

going to scoot out of here. My name is DJ Michael Lonsdale. 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And this song is called The Day of Return. It's by Drawing Future Life. Really interesting Japanese electronic musician there who released this one in the 1990s. And this one goes out to my son Orlando, just because I love watching you draw, drawing future life. I suppose your mom and I sort of drew future life when we made you. Enjoy the rest of this on Radio Campus Montpellier in my program, Roger Moore at 50. Let your mind be free tonight in Montpellier.

0: can you?
1: Yes, I can tell it.
0: Thank goodness.
1: There's the... your lads are about 98-year-old... We're not going to offend 98-year-old people, are we? 98-year-old man who married a 17-year-old girl whose friend said, well, how is it?
2: He said, it's wonderful, it's wonderful.
1: He said, but what about the physical side, the sexual side of your marriage?
2: He says, oh, it's marvellous, marvellous. Almost every night. Almost every night? He says, yes, almost Monday, almost Tuesday, almost...
0: I thought you were going to tell another joke that you can't tell. It starts out the same way.
1: Probably... How are you going to stop me?

I was downstairs in the family room, either coming from or going to sit

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